in one tree. Too many birds in one tree. And the sky is full of black and screaming leaves.

things right. Tryna make things right. Like, look, I've been doing alright. Tryna make things right. Tryna make things right.

Trying to make things right. I can't go wrong trying to make things right.